my and I'm your friend. The papa and my for. And you're not my four. Mama and Sunday. Mama and Sunday. And you're young couple at the other. 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

Papa, Lady Nina Zemoso, Yavaria Maria, let's see how far you're free, Moko, then I'm a super good Yamu, yeah, Ayadina, I can't see, I'm a super good Yamu, yeah.

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So I rabbi, let in the mouth of so. I yell in the pen in our study. And yes, I have a fear to me with some cake. And yes, I have a fear to my nicker can never have a fear to some big closer. And say, Rabbi, yes, Suba. I summon him now, and I can't come on.

Anna Jesus woman, hey. 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

Jesus.

Juda, who are you? Already now, catching the subordinate in Papua, what was that? Once you're not. What about now? Woman, the dad, once you are, or no more scorn in the dark. Already, who was that? What's up, who was that? Is that? Uncle Flower, Pumara, or Castle, or Nicolas? What's up, who can't have a candy?

Sibaba, Ratapapa Subataya, Le Mama Sutubriande Kapa, and your Onipa Adin, and the Onyamina King, the Onyame Akapo, and the Ebebe.

Jeremiah chapter 29, verse 11. 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Semamau any dash war as some fear any heavy.

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Listen. Hosanna, I say, across the main. 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

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Abra Mechi asi. 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

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And when he shouted on the cross of Calvary and said, "It is finished," and the sun went off at the hearing of his voice, and the ground also shook, and the people who said, "If thou art the Son of God, come down before we believe," they changed their mind and said, "Indeed, indeed, he is the Son of God."

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He deserves to be praised and deserves to be adored. The incomparable, indescribable God. The I am that I am. The ancient of days. Kabaraba Santa Kabaraba Santa Kabaraba. Shiranede Ote Sada Oh Adwara De Now listen.

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Yesumo ni awaye adoso Yesumo ni awaye adoso Titi trene na me dewo ni awaye kabaraba soto kobobo Now listen. Why are you in Trinity? The ancient of days. Ikoparaba sotokaba. Adoswa.

sudden, Mahomet, but you may ask him of Palma Sanabia, and that's just some of your this year. Or this year, Kokulamidia, and your young and Kayan Yanko, your Wayan, and your friend. Hey, a full of.

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Hey, I mean, yes, and you bother traveling your football. But what's the one of the time well, you know, when you're going to football? Many are. Sam, Sam, you have got one of the country of here. Now, what? Now, what's the one? We're going to be here when you're going to be here when you're going to be here when you're going to be here when you're going to be here when you're going to be here when you're going to be here when you're going to be here when you're going to be here when you're going to be here when you're going to be here when you're going to be here when you're going to be here when you're going to be here when you're going to be here when you're going to be here when you're going to be here when you're going to be here when you're going to be here when you're going to be here when you're going to be here when you're going to be here when you're going to be here when you're going to be here when you're going to be here when you're going to be here when you're going to be here when you're going to be here when you're going to be here when you're going to be here when you're going to be here when you're going to be here when you're going to be here when you're going to be here when you're going to be here when you're going to be here when you're going to be here when you're going to be here when you're going to be here when you're going to be here when you're going to be here when you're going to be here when you're going to be here when you're going to be here when you're going to be here when you're going to be here when you're going to be here when you're going to be here when you're going to be here when you're going to be here when you're going to be here when you're going to be here when you're going to be here when you're going to be here when you're going to be here when you're going to be here when you're going to be

me at all for what's your name? 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What's the story? What's the story? 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

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She can't just want to the free. We are sad free. 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She can't just want to the come. We are sad. Media. 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We are free. 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That's funny. 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Then mom, we are here. So then that's so many. I'll come from. You will sell us a group. Because the other hand I'll find. 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Now, when you are not waiting out, Mary, I say, you're going to be comfortable, yes, to Moses. My men will be a little far from anywhere you come, your father, yes.

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And you may have also. 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

Hey, mirror, mirror, mirror. 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

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I'm a man, I'm a man, I'm a man, I'm a man, I'm a man, I'm a man, I'm a man, I'm a man, I'm a man, I'm a man, I'm a man, I'm a man, I'm a man, I'm a man, I'm a man, I'm a man, I'm a man, I'm a man, 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

Na yente yebesura evade, afine abuzida.

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0: upon what some Akuma can swap and win up upon. If you can add your Maya, see a book, you are coming in Adia by a minute. So what some Akuma will now touch and win up upon one poor. 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A young Fufra, your Timmy,
1: hey, around the Bayahu Center and what? But then when you pass on, what is it?
2: Yeah.
1: What is it? Show me what is
2: it?
1: What is it?

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Yes, to Dino, Jesus, Dino, Messiah, Dino, or Jack, and Pah, I am a son, and I will son, and what? Just adding it.

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1: want
0: 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I
1: don't
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1: don't
0: 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What do you need today?
1: What
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Every special Friday night, I hear your woman with that. Every day, put on the crab and walk one. I'm a blessing for a better than any other day. Anyway, I have so many and come where I can see. I have a woman in the room. Every summer, I have run into a woman. Sorry, I'm on your mind.

0: My brother, what is up?
1: What's
0: up? What's up? What's up? What's up? What's up? What's up? What's up? What's up? What's up? What's up? What's up? What's up? What's up? What's up? What's up? What's up? What's up? What's up? What's up? What's up? What's up? What's up? What's up? What's up? What's up? What's up? What's up? What's up? What's up? What's up? What's up? What's up? What's up? What's up? What's up? What's up? What's up? What's up? What's up? What's up? What's up? What's up? What's up? What's up? What's up? What's up? What's up? What's up? What's up? What's up? What's up? What's up? What's up? What's up? What's up? What's up? What's up? What's up? What's up? What's up? What's up? What's up? What's up? What's up? What's up? What's up? What's up? What's up? What's up? What's up? What's up? What's up? What's up? What's up? What's up? What's up? What's up? What's up? What's up? What's up? What's up? What's up? What's up? What's up? What's up? What's up? What's up? What's up? What's up? What's up

Nana, Nana, Nana, Nana, Nana, Nana, Nana, Nana, Nana, Nana, Nana, Nana, Nana, Nana, Nana, Nana, Nana, Nana, Nana, Nana, Nana, Nana, Nana, Nana, Nana, Nana, Nana, Nana, Nana, Nana, Nana, Nana, Nana, Nana, Nana, Nana, Nana, Nana, Nana, Nana, Nana, Nana, Nana, Nana, Nana, Nana, Nana, Nana, Nana, Nana, Nana, Nana, Nana, Nana, Nana, Nana, Nana, Nana, Nana, Nana, Nana, Nana, Nana, Nana, Nana, Nana, Nana, Nana, Nana, Nana, Nana, Nana, Nana, Nana, Nana, Nana, Nana, Nana, Nana, Nana, Nana, Nana, Nana, Nana, Nana, Nana, Nana, Nana, Nana, Nana, Nana, Nana, Nana, Nana, N

sinners. 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
1: Oh, Zayaja, naturally, I saw you anyone, Bushyam, one a catalan. 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

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Then you may want brass watch every repower, bravo. You are some cacrabbing mouse. Nia, what's any of Fremu Bano, you did Jesus. Nia, or ten of Fremu Bano, so I a yes to Christo, you did any Jesus. So I'll brass watch every bano who have been far. 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Yes, my name is a woman. That's how many power, bravo. So many of you are a big channel. Many are saying that a big deal. Power to Yahweh Yakobo, Neo Tiasia, Wat Satra, now who you only be.

Benjamin, Mawaya, Benjamin, Mawaya, Benjamin, Mawaya, Benjamin, Mawaya, Benjamin, Mawaya, Benjamin, Mawaya, Benjamin, Mawaya, Benjamin, Mawaya, Benjamin, Mawaya, Benjamin, Mawaya, Benjamin, Mawaya, 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

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come on, come on, come on, come on, come on, come on, come on, come on, come on, come on, come on, come on, come on, come on, come on, come on, come on, come on, come on, come on, come on, come on, 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come on, come on, come on, come on, come on, come on, come on, come on, come on, come on, come on, come on, come on, come on, come on, come on, come on, come on, come on, come on, come on, come on, come on, come on, come on, come on, come on, come on, come on, come on, come on, come on, come on, come on, come on, come on, come on, come on

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Now, also, and I'm not paying Toba Kenton and Mona Day. Now, my mama was so plenty because the general had there were more. Time for someone in our bed to know. Now, but you are soon pulling. 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

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Right now, Ofata, that will be a woman no more. 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

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Neda, you may come when you're mere Guamakura will give you a good one at the moment. 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

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Sad when you are young, you are young, you are young, you are young, you are young, you are young, you are young, you are young, you are young, you are young, you are young, you are young, you are young, you are young, you are young, you are young, you are young, you are young, you are young, you are young, you are young, you are young, you are young, you are young, you are young, you are young, you are young, you are young, you are young, you are young, you are young, you are young, you are young, you are young, you are young, you are young, you are young, you are young, you are young, you are young, you are young, you are young, you are young, you are young, you are young, you are young, you are young, you are young, you are young, you are young, you are young, you are young, you are young, you are young, you are young, you are young, you are young, you are young, you are young, you are young, you are young, you are young, you are young, you are young, you are young, you are young, you are young, you are young, you are young, you are young, you are young, you are young, you are young, you are young, you are young, you are young, you are young, you are young, you are young, you are young, you are young, you are young, you are young

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Simple radio bit machine has one man's at me. Media 100 in a bogus one should be radio Sydney, Australia. We have enough for follow links and I'll come. I represent the streaming life across the group. Maybe I'll be able to materialize media man's at me. Oh, a link in a quad here when you have WKR21. Telegram, I have one person called Telegram and I call him from Pay Store. Look for Telegram and store. Besides, no, besides, phone number. Only in the same BRF and Friday and month. Well, I never have a friend, but they are telling me in the answer. They were never on a Tuesday. Come on, farm. I had a dollar in there. October 13th, a crack and I was more economy. I crack and after them. But that's a thing, economy. Everything I'm here, so I never do baby or the other day. I'm the kind of saying, no, be an enemy, and I'm any. If I would do baby every day, I say it to me last year. There, I say, you have cooked furnace and I've done some of the necklaces who are going to know. Popos, you know, there will be an end ever come on, but first I must get a woman after him, my whole day, but I want to send the echoes who are making a man when they're going to know. They will be an end, yeah, they're going to make a man. If you have a new material, you will not ever send a map now for you. I have a queer man. Are there any intent? Yeah, we should be able to do home commerce sending messages over at TCBN. So the amount for a bone, but every band is 0469 059582. I want to be an amount of 0469 059582. I know there's some more just I'm watching them. I can hold this edge, my dear. I could put inches on it with some food now. But Weston was there, and that was as well. No one should taste it, you know. I didn't come in with it. So almost waiting for China, mom, you might just have much opening. I just want to make a mom somewhere, Virginia, no, but to make a more coming, you know. Come up, I might just have much opening. Like I said, everybody now be on a bunny, a jibbing, and a corona, and a mouse, and a grandma, and a German. None of them are coming with Siena. But when you can see, I'm making a good idea for the goal. Where do you hear me now? Keep our airport to us up. I'm a crazy devil now. So, the sound of the episode will be a little bit more cooking to come up. I found that I could be on the news, he's coming next to the CMW and the Sarah.

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2: 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Tibia one more family and more of Rampan, more denim. A mad dish young for the drawna chess, a bra was will be a suku crano when Timmy Emilian. What the sun some waking out to Jabram was sheer and penny for cuckoo damn near Nintiam, or what God was asking at two sag and penny for any G Tech Machasem. Ghana Tertiary Education Commission and penny for Ghana Bain say, where there was Ramwa dam. And they are yaka say, I dish young for the drawna to fear war shed names a bain she upon go bet me be. Now swat. Tenas ya one teshinti and ned ye near walkache G Tech in penny for sem. When is she upon penny for monk or more? No one sounds so amiabium and some of the two Janibini.
3: So once again is to call on the leadership of Gawa and TUSAC that the September calendar means a lot for the present Mahama reset. We have never been able to align reopening of schools, all levels of education to the universities than now. In the last 4 years, that was practically 5 to 10 years, that was practically impossible. So we want to do everything to preserve the calendar that all schools in the country will open in September, function effectively in September, whilst we look into your grievances. So, President Ogawa, be assured that your legitimate concerns will receive government priority attention.
2: Minister Manensi wanuma wejina so kasa wache se nedie ye shenimu ese abanshi upon ento ase na wache wye yebedru so die na omashu etimie bie se nyebe ya juwa da kwadano anase mkwadano ebe timie ko pie mwushu ya pomuse womushu ya die.
3: I encourage you to go back and engage with your constituency. It is the desire of government, probably the decision of government. So, G-Tech, you may get my directive before the close of work tomorrow to request all public universities to proceed to reopen the universities, anticipating the return of Gawa, subject to government meeting you on some of the legitimate issues you've laid before government.
2: And yeah, your quotier year was off for ya was your home, she has your Haruna Idris, some waking anom, Prince Buff was someone you could cheer.
1: Why, yeah, Mamma, yeah, Mania won't cry, I say. At that 2026, legal aid week, Eddie. Now, legal aid week, you know, and as a leader, illegal aid, no one I'm so abwa, sir, Obiania Semna, Ope, Mrenimni, not waiting any more court, I could not in Buff when him. I'm about to charge him, and I said, what can I say? 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
5: Justice at your doorstep. Is more timely and significant. It reminds us that justice cannot be the preserve of those who can afford the services of a lawyer. It must be accessible to all, irrespective of their financial circumstances or geographical location. Justice must be rich. Justice must reach the farmer in the Upper East region, the fisherman along our coasts, the trader in Kumasi, and a young person held at a police station who has no means of securing legal representation. The true measure of our justice system lies not merely in the rights guaranteed by our constitution, but to the extent of which every person can effectively enjoy those rights.
1: Mamia Yatini Kenya, Mrs. Helen Ziwu, or your Solicitor General. Na nwa chena Edmond Amakwe Foley, awo ye executive director, legal aid commission. And so kasa I say, nyamye ni mwenye, wumo jumani diye, wumo nyombe ye pao, na kama unko, si kasemu.
6: Legal aid diye, emrani chrese, awo say ye wo region biyani district biyemu, eni ye penny ye chairman kaya mu. 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
2: 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Ghana Police Service and Penny for catch that Ghana for you, and I say, and they, the assembly is seen in more of them. I know a Japan so was in Shumwe, see a Sierbe Yejuma, not Ghana Mraso, etimi Ayejuma Papa Pam. Now, Sansom Wagon, our chief supo, Juliano Bain, when they cast the map was before one Cramantemo, and an insassassin.
1: Now, your police finds some yamu, and Mammy Juliana Obain. Chief Superintendent, Head of Public Affairs, a woman with immaculate body. Ne sana secretary yase. 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Obegru na him. Asem nini. Police secretary yase ase no se. Old man be already 87 years. Earlier, now I could not call Tabon Quedu. I'm not quite ready, born no, no. I chill, Kuma, Sepenati. And he ten well for some good 20 years. Now, one one day, a day after your pandia. One fine year, Juma, I will need you if you're prison. Says he already 87, no. Walk up to 20 account. Say, and we're better than what he has a year. And near 20 years in the best now. On 107, na se beya kure bedru anu wa tiasi. Polisi chile muse ntia ulmai, woko dem 20 years na, wamu chile muse, tesa no divisional police command. 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August bosume da tose diyo nunkron, ewa afia mu, woko jom kudivya, oba ya ni beyi, the Bayer one and take him a come if you all crown one so. I could read when you know Miss Malaka contestant number one. Quadan and take him up. Sadan drop by Yakodan and Nancy as a sassan in Emu. I feed Yakodai as a sebi. Penny a finny echan a bema. Baba and a hemusa. The unnatural son of crown, Baba and a hemusa, and my friend van say, Bra. I could day by no one could day in 91. Oh, ni Pietro in an for sale chum. Yes, I could turn some name, Muja Nayim, say, I can't tell him. And I say, 9 years, it has been a winch as Yambu, Sana, Macase, a bamboo film, and I'll be beacher on quarters conho. And I could answer that I'll be in Chano. Nana, then the Moja, you appear to know a child in Musa, and my boy, Yao Gahun, a dean. And I say, I then, why, Wabo, not a dabby. Now, Yao Gahun, dear, 87 years, dear, no, dear, yo. And now, Kwadan is a ma. Oluma go on one yan Oluma papa. And I'm saying, hey, what papa say? And now, Kwadan, the bon, the mamma, and yes, 50 July, a few more. Ebesi August, I'm a mini hoon, you know. Oluma and Edia Kwadano, Adani Sebi. Now, hey, ministers, what did Bibia? I'm a brief beer and the temperature better as Bibia, Nayasiba Pompisa Yokoama type. Olumai, open a pattern, a quadano na, or lion, or you're in a yerke teacher with what no frumpa. No acquaintance of the Sunkum day. Nya quadana de dana, as if from the se. Saw one fan front one guau. Was answer per back door. Baby, I went in a great 7 years. What letter don't mind the body, mind the inji. Still, no, it is 7 years. Maganis will say, hey, while laying me. And what did him would be him do to ya is as I know ya want to know. And he said, Oh, to be my Kadanu Kuntun was at the essence will cross it. No dinanity. No bunipa. It is 7 years after crack. Near Kadana, Dode, July, Ebesu August. So there were Yanis, a doctor, Drokra, not a debia, Mianukra, calculative, 50 July, Besu August. He was a ho. My men of my Kadano, Tinas, and my men of Ebeo, and my men was. Hey, Penny, I will give me by you. 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
0: Your friend, your hina wa casse boa him and
2: eh. 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
3: 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Thank you.

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们是等于现在办三个人，为什么要用我们的货税不要等我看看看。And I also want to buy a brand new month, brand new week, and I want to do what I think. Okay, can I just want to be a young man? And then not your corner. So this is a fact, I didn't have a deal. What is happening? Anyway, a queer man. I'm not just on my chain, I can have a home, I'm aware I'm having to say both days from Monday to Saturday between the hours of 7 to midnight, yeah, so not a queer man.Yet in the same day, I call for an incendiary day. Then I will go get particular number, meaning instead of him, which is good. Actually, I will call him Captain Monson, 7 months ago, but before that, no. There's a message in the mall. A quote of the day, I mean, I will not see enough. I'll boss him at your court in mine. That was just how much in your streaming life across the group, but you have to say, my dear, my dear. We are making inquiry at WKR21, WKR21, what's your heart?As we add them, come on, I will come. I tell the telegram, maybe a drum, if you are encouraging another to my back. Telegram, so much where you didn't say. It was a phone telegram from Play Store. It was for telegram, banner and store, which I can push up on our bunny. I said, we are in here. If you said, we are in here now and now. So, what is the set? We're searching for our name WKR21. WKR21. What's all the private translator? Everyone who can receive me.And find the Francesco show, the Francesco show. I'm sending the content in the door. Francesco show, the Francesco show, and the Francesco show, and the group into the episode. As a journal, the Francesco show, and the Francesco show, but the Francesco show, when you walk, also with my banner, so I had a trapping to you. The girl, no, the beer, and American. I have a vision idea of hope, and the same thing about the Francesco show, and the Francesco show, and the Francesco show, and the Francesco show, and the Francesco show, and the Francesco show, and the Francesco show, and the Francesco show, and the Francesco show, and theI'm going to go to the house.Not them, I was in our corner. When I hear you, I say, sending messages, whatever, the episode comes in the end. Whatever, the end, and not, son of a bit from above, I'm also at me. Every other catcher seminar, but two quarters of the missile between come on, you may be a son, I'll sweat here. Every other city, come on, who may be a door about saying, I'm coming, who may be out. In our hope, I don't think your man, no banner, who may be a no. Who call a son of a no, you're to a boss. You're good too.Step by step, said the other two of the time, and so on, so it is. And I'm catching on so many, but two come here, and also sign a bit to come. And yet, the other, no, don't feel shy to ask. Don't feel shy. I'm not a sober shy. I'm a boy. 04-69-059-582. 04-69-059-582. By the way, I'm a boy, I'm not a quote a man.Yeah, the motivation message in them, if you also not fit, you're quite your man. Let's check out the time now, baby. I will say, you know, my guys are 21 past the hour of 10 o'clock. Beautiful. Tuesday evening, when you want to find me, you see enough to talk. I told you about money now. You pretty much in front of your house here, so I come more higher to visit you. Be a higher calm. Come on. Tell yourself, how down the dinner, how we travel, how we are going to be our piano.Uber drivers, bus drivers, truck drivers, the nurses in India, any place for a woman. You didn't say any info, and any as you go home, your place for Australia. Yeah, the people will room. They can't place in once only be able to see this year. There are countries with the rest of my house, a penny pack. They call UK memoir, Sunday, but so deep place here. They have furniture.You're a person, you're a person, you're a person, you're a person, you're a person, you're a person, you're a person, you're a person, you're a person, you're a person, you're a person, you're a person, you're a person, you're a person, you're a person, you're a person, you're a person, you're a person, you're a person, you're a person, you're a person, you're a person, you're a person, you're a person, you're a person, you're a person, you're a person, you're a person, you're a person, you're a person, you're a person, you're a person, you're a person, you're a person, you're a person, you're a person, you're a person, you're a person, you're a person, you're a person, you're a person, you're a person, you're a person, you're a person, you're a person, you're a person, you're a person, you're a person, you're a person, you're a person, you're a person, you're a person, you're a person, you're a person, you're a person, you're a person, you're a person, you're a person, you're a person, you're a person, you're a person, you're a person, you're a person, you're a person, you're a person, you're a person, you're a person, you're a person, you're a person, you're a person, you're a person, you're a person, you're a person, you're a person, you're a person, you're a person, you're a person
yasa employment is when you hold ya and you need another home and my country. But if I'm able to have no money at all, this is one of those years we are to me. I come up. And I only said, if you are saying we. If you are supposed to say, we are saying, if you are no, and you are bank necessary, yes, you meet my own, I'm chasing me, we are sank necessary. As well, Penny Trump or Tis of the source, same Yassi. Papa says, same Yassi, and then that's away. So, the car was to sound one Kazanka's house. Everyone thinks of changing the world, but it's in it in the past. But no one thinks of what? Changing himself. Everyone thinks of changing the world, but no one thinks of changing himself. Because what's the same? Yes, I mean, I'm sorry, who wants to sound? The African proverb, I'm going to be a man. If you got a lot of women, be a pussy, a little. When I'm going to be a nation on the firm, what often you? Because what's the same? Yes, I'm not. I'm not going to ask you, where they all best to sound first. I think that there's a double. That should be a baby, I wonder. I don't know. Could this be a so baby? Yeah. So be you, who be who will you be who person you be, and you should be after the while. I'm just a football country. Yeah, person you be through and Israel, so you be a first. Bana, it's about them for baby. Yeah. Oh no, and I will answer sign. Yes, so over country is all nonsense. So I will manage it. I don't know. I don't know. Work it out. Not for your period long. Check with Tama and my country owner. 24 past the hour. Not your queen mind.

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Oh, you see, and man, it me air comes. There be a bit of a dog on it, it will be a man so it me a ye. Then no one can get it away, and so on, cousin, nice all day. It me a bit of my abomma, but you so at me agent of a BMP. But in the first one, I saw keeping up in the active, there be a mania day. Mania active, and it's out of her part, at the assembly door. Come in, I must have come be at your, did you know, say, agent? Begin from your legs. Unite, age in the bar, if you unite, I want to deliver. Yeah, in your face, you. Face one day, they forget about facing. The other facing, there be a change in his amnia. Face, no. I don't know, and no more will be as a tantana, the other feeling, I want to deliver. And then there be a pain in the prayer, when you face, and maybe I'm a high gain 10 time corner. So, yeah. You come there, I want to express a name in every bar. So whenever you are, if you face, or people fear, if you face, then I sum to her, if you face. At the face in our house, I don't know, or tell some super power. Could it be our people? Then I make an up. But eight yankers and cassava relax. I said, it may a day. We have good muscles, or an animal. Bones, you need to be a grand beak, my concord, and yet me and Mantia. So, then the victim are born to the piano. About now, so I'm a little bit of exercising the body now, and who'll be here, or stretching here and there. Now, Brad do so a fool for net and cock a cracker. We hear several called Quadim Kurana. Yeah, you are little space now, or no, with my son, and my come on, come on, and I'll come. Yeah. Then, you know, I continue as exercising, yes. Continue with me again. 5 minutes every day, grandma, it's okay. Nana, Okon. Nafe, everything me answer a bore. We are now the African medicine, so up a day with the attachment, Nana Okon. Drinking warm water, yes, number one, no. We are garlic, no, yeah, number two, no. Ginger animal, Indian alcohol, yeah, onion animal, tomato animal, and no one can think it in San Miano. It's a bore. It may do cover beer as well, the queen, no answer it me a boy. I don't know, I've come as an undermined to be winking to win yana. Yana of your who say, maybe that's what I come up to. That's what I did. I'm on your quay and man, look at me, my dinner, a big brother. When I'm no cassay, and I've ever said 13 October and more than a one. Chaco Tamna as 28 past the hour.

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the boon to America. Memoir, you have a phone, you have a visual movie as a phone now. I've only been here. Yeah, now I may have to say, we don't. I don't see anything in it. What is in it? Pardon, go for Buha. Yeah, my husband was an hour discussing where you say, yeah, but that will be our welcome. But may I tell you, you know, I did be a. A woman, parents cry this in it just a second. Papa, no, that one, not that one, and I'll quit. It won't, and I'll quit. I was a little bit made a drum reading up on theater for my son, women and women, and say the day. So that was the examiner. More or less, young workers, as we as it will be only, yet of my seven men, a trend is with me. I saw it, and so only. Indeed, can't see Ben, I say. Ah, if you ask for, here come horsemen. So, surely, I'm for. How are you disgusting? How are you, Bali? How are you, dear? I don't want to see this. Then I'm sure of here. Well, who got here? I'm sure of here, fine. Opinion only has him. And I just say, the way you should. Who's not true? Man, here. Yeah, they come as a new sure, I'm here. I'm more made a. Anyway, above all, everyone. But they make a summon fine. Not that Hassan, said the moment we are to whom sent Samia. Seven the airport is over now, or treat your papa, a come on one uncle, as you have 13. Now, if you so prepare, we tend to do so prepare, or Fort Hood, military base, or 2009, and some day come as some, and thereby any attitudes answer me. Yes, long time. I said, I commend you, I say, there's a. Fire squad in the morning. Anyway, Trump is a man. We make decisions. So, I don't know. Every human life. Because I'm a baby. I suppose you know what I'm saying. We take a decision and do it in the opposite. I'm making a mess of me. African suffocates here. When do I support this idea? African suffocate. Because it's an A. But that's this idea in the bustle. Yeah, it's a bustle. Nti den yira be football so no Trump decision na beba me kan je se so fe dia defense secretary na me kan se pet yeah excited dia when I'm do what is said dia na ba se public we as for yira na se me hu dia e ko so me na kan on Hassan na me kan se me abade ka ka se me ni pa 13 go do go form na na pa me am tie dia na le I don't give a hoot. I'm here for sure. No. Say everything. No, dear. It's just a sentence. And check. And then company a party and name him and come from my son, me, one a bit, my boy. I'm not eating him. Anyway, and the down. I don't know. It was over here. Met and shit. Yeah. You're not where they. Oh, seven ways when I come not only I know you any. Mary. What would it be better to and now call me? The one. Aha, I don't. Eddie, you caught in my honor, a basso. December 3rd, Yan Eba. December 3rd, Yan, a basso, Silvasso, and I said, Massua. A bit more. A woman there, you two foreigners, some woman and Christy attack is over. I was Saudi Arabia, Middle East war. It's a study for Mohammed. I go for you, Miss I have to say, Pum, a portrait, and you will depend on the gentleman. Saturday, old guy, they. And what to who? I could be Trump of one yo. Could be of one yo. I'm a woman of one of my dear. Smack us in the hood to food. Yeah, man, yeah, you know. They got nothing to lose. They don't care, Nana. They got nothing to lose. Yeah, who'll be me there, girl? So, who's that necessary? Wouldn't be. Who's that necessary? So, who's that? Aha. No, that will go away from here. And they got nothing to lose. Man, I'm going to talk about the air bomb to that. Who's this? I'm going to be here. I'm here. Idea
You two foreigners, and the same woman, and Chris Woman attack. Well, US, meaning, I said, I wrote down, said, maybe it's in conflict, you know. It's in a certain day, and then I come on, I'm a patron, you say, it didn't say, we tell you, be a year. So we be enough, I said, and I appear. And then I asked, could you trump in a coffer buyer? And I could coffer buyer. Make a trump on who's saying, I said, I'll be you, I'm a dinner, television, should be you. Seminar, I promise it, 5,000. I remember, we are American room, seminar, may terminal. Success for 5,000 labor. I don't know. But times away, I have bravo and I said, Diana, I don't know. Say, Bibi San, how my 5,000? Say, no. I said, more, I find. Could be bad in my Bibi, similar to Bibi, at this island, you know. I'm so persuaded you. Anyway, any kind of 5,000. I just would think, Kunima, and the Dawan. It was a 5,000, a better to go for. I'm a control by my nominee of 5,000. If only he wins in America once more. Tuo mba tuwa ba mano. 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Yeah, yeah, yeah. 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The health context of democracy wo msi wi asini aho na wono kwa na. 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Africa dia. In your freedom of speech, and in your way, we are massa. But who can wait till me? I may tell the men. I won't buy it. We can't do that. You couldn't mind on some critic if you are seeing a demon on Sunday at TSU could be a crime.

number come on your contact him some day, the money number come on your come on some day. Ahan Omar, some Muslim congresswoman. He's a congresswoman. Oh, America, ma'am. Democrats. Or a Somalian, Eba. And now, Sammy, why the Congress? Oh, you know, Congress. It's Kofi Trump. Oh, my mia. We need to go and Kofi Trump. What do you say? Sam, I'm going. Mia Bay, and the Kofi Trump, and we'll say, you should go back to where his country, where he comes from. So, okay, Sam, I'm you. And there, that's what you are. And there, a federal agency, I could read you on one, sir, on your bay. If he causes a computer, causes a normal bush, I could say. What have I done? I don't know. Causes a normal, which in the cohort grah. Because we must say, Nick, home, no democracy, no. Where the ones who teach you be a fair one dear so. Woman in our home, teach any papa one dear so. The same purpose of Africa, because it's Africa. And now, you name democracy, and you name the end. It is here. No man rest. It is here. Uncle Papa, who dear so. And I'm Tisano, no Macuma Basso. It is him crane. It been a big uncle today. It be a person was the same via Simo, but no one person was the same. Yeah, suffer a penalty. We did it. And even now, yeah, a hand of my and American. It's a Muslim congresswoman, Amina. When I'm living as a Trump, he told her to go back to a one country, and a down, some way, a queen. That in your opportunity, Mr. De Kofobian Yam. See, in your opportunity now, can you obey the same thing, Papa? But a basset, media, talent in the idea. Oh, talent in you will be, you will be, you will be. Look at me, Catero, you will be, you will be. Yeah, and I'm a Catero. Anyway, back to where young girl you can go here. The same thing now happened on so many young born. So, yeah, Saka Adi Wale, Sammy once was swear in London. So, London, where you knew was MP. Once you're about from Somalia, where you knew was MP. I was your trouble about Eddie Mano. And then, yes, no, who cares? So, you must know your DNO. And they, so it is everyone quite there. No. The road is in front of you. I can afford the animal. Can't do any money when I walk on. I don't know. First, I'm not. Also, a Somalia born. Yeah, Saga Aberdeen Wale. Also, was swear in as London's newest MP. How about that? Isn't that marvelous? So, because it's African for a new being, I didn't never say. A challenge in our idea, Nana. It will be not an opportunity, is not there for us. It may quite. I mean, to me, Rose said the busy grown up. To be not dear, my son, you know. Yeah. You can't know, Uncle, because of my dear mamma, so my dear, be one of Congress war, then man and man in a womb, as you could be trumpet and poor muscle. A crack up with a echo. Yeah, you're quite a man. I'm running crabby and I took your ass as soup. But anybody ever took us as soup, I'm running crabby. Nobody knows.

no the position and service of the Amena. No coffee tramp and coffee was woman poor Massamino. American girl went by few more, but no soon was woman in Africa. By name so then, a dear, oh my wonder of Ghanaiaji. No more four from Guane, dear Bray, even the accounting. In the Emiga. Oh my social woman, the Bolina, or Boano, or African team growing yanted. A bit of Munia, the B at Z. South America, oh baby, no one Africa go out to be there. Oh, Middle Columbia, and her home in Yan. There was what is the baby, the African woman, seeing the Nakrensi water. The drum, I don't about African men, I want my baby, and I don't mean less I can come crew. Because also, I'm going to come crew, see any woman. I said, good one. I send a matter of Africa, and many, many, many, many, many, many, many, many, many, many, many, many, many, many, many, many, many, many, many, many, many, many, many, many, many, at even the U.S. deportation for the U.S. edible African woman, and my guy said, if you may say, unlawful, say, a mass uncle for him. A swarming very good African memoir. From back, not on a barber sofa, and then I'm maybe not. It's unlawful. So, my last name, I can sit down in the panel. What it is, Van Hundo and so. It's not what they want. The wedding in the army say, on cash or buff, you can know. As soon as we're the bunny, and I couldn't crumble. Come for the end in the near African and double cup. You look over the own baby, and I would never go. Anyway, to run a recount, I said, hey, I'm lawful. When my teacher and I'm quite African, remember? Question when they are. I shall buy, I'm not back. If it was African, I had the minting internet, and then we couldn't. I don't know about Colombia, Colombia, Nibia, no organ, and remember, and no one recognized him. What about that moment to me? They too be a why? Because Momo and the dogs and the Momo and the hand work on a petala. Yes, ah, Colombia now in Fair Hoddy Hoddy had a gin hole. See, it's Casem Gua. We are banned, was it? We are was a bird, Musicana Fantomobo, Infanto Credit. I'm Sicam for Goy, I skeska. I the Columbia boy and was one day, went to Miss Adian. I'm for any affiliate.

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Nous avons cassé. Nous avons I'm not going to fall in the land, so in the big ground. Obviously, this guy is a true friend. I'll send a deal or crown on for missing beer or the other. But I'm saying security personnel and the police know whatever it is, Vienna. Woman, you are depending upon me for tapes. Number one, but it's in a year. President, woman, baby ocean. BBC, you did your community for none, BBC. What about the community owner? Who named the Pagrona? And two, I'm not taping. The police. No marker can in a security in Lana. Time the first community policing. Woman, I've been information if you're into the piano. I said, we appreciate it. And I can't hear any appreciate for me. The piano, I say, and they. When the community commits in any fine. Said the bar and the mummati. With that room tape, no, it would be a heading. To number one, I appreciate for this year and a coaching. I said, now, only a magician near you. It's all committee tapes near the moment. Yes. If you are the informant in the name of the man. And the book, what can I say? For example, because the informant is what I say. And so, no, maybe yes, but informant to be on the most who hears say 20,000 Ghana City. And so, no, some information. Well, what is this? 20,000 US dollars. So, what can I say? Yes, yes. But, Mr. Minnie, I've been a walk on myself. Well, I'll call him the woo. I prefer to. I'm not going to fight me. What is it? If you are not going to see Corona, say, yeah. What's it? And then you say, yeah, I'm going to say, now, yeah, well, eh, meaning you know, if I did, eh, can you tell me, eh, friend of Cosula, who can who be, how can who be? And that is a woman who you mean, who did it? Your mouth special of a baby, oh, tell me the name of Jan, the baby, and say, Nana. The name, Miss Bibian, if I do. I tell you, because I'm there. Montaka Lekana was it informed to be who demanded say 20 million from me. Eh? Now, go for boss war. And send where they would me, I suppose. Excuse me. What me, I suppose, would be a friend of me, a suspect drug operation. And even my first one, or conversation. Minim Emran said this year. We demand this answer. What? You're not making no. So, then pay a query. Then pay a query. But I don't know why. So, I'm going to say, I didn't know. Woman, cousin, bet me, I said, no. You bet me, oh, for BS, can be Zabia. We are here to look at BS, say, they will throw the amount. You are the one they demand you 20,000. And your Ghana is the poor. America, dollar, 20,000. I send all my information. What is this? This is crazy, right? Crazy. This is American. And I don't. I'm not making stories here. Yes, Minister of Interior in America. Yes. Montagano. And workers of Ahana has criticized informant who demand huge sums of money before providing security agencies with information on suspected criminal activities. How can you do this? Speaking on Joy FM on Monday, October 12th, year 26 year, workers of Ahana, he disclosed that an informant recently demanded
$20 million from the Director General of Narcotic Control Commission in exchange for what? For information about the suspected major drug operation. This is wild. It's too much. It's crazy. Even American, we're not. What you call them? So I draw see a bar. Let the bonnet bar. Making. You cannot. What the office be a way. But I can tell. Why war fast? It be a woman, it be a bush, it be a who be be. Who call me, it be. You are done for. And did the ever be an. There will catch us a be a baby and a farm. If any farm. Then Cassandra did the infam. Oh, what? Oh, just idea, answer. As I say, I just want to be a minimum for crowd, be beer for the pound. Yeah, even a minute. And did the Avanti and the Elkan, Fanny Plaza. When I can tell you, Miss and the Cassandra, and make a dollar. It's too much. It's a man's up. A queer man also kept the dinner, the water, Gamma, and the Macana, Pitala, Pitala. If you had a good one.

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Yeah, not just a be out to me, really, and I know whom be beyond. No, see, I know. You need to go there. Now, every day, we need to etimate a checker when you etimate a demo. Yeah. Yeah, because the cutter was over you come now. You call my crowd was so near you with the womb, meaning I'll call a bit more. The answer your question, the Emana. As he is in Ghana, I'm considering new German language. And so, anyway, our OSD examination center, I open our enclave new German language. They are Bobo Dam or Ghana. You come to a language you will play in Dimension. I go for more day. Anyway, and Ghana's international education landscape in Ekansai has received a significant boost following the successful integration of Learn Dutch Limited New German Language Training Center in the Canon OSD. Australia German Language Diploma Examination Center. And I was in for East Legon. I remember the Canon OSD. Colorful ceremony last Friday, hosted by the founder and chief executive officer of Learn Dutch, Tracy Aqua Maya. And it's that one. It is the Ecosuana language, German language. You know, we'll be home center and come up. Come on. So there you go. The opposite team, Kwan Edmond Sewa, Yanko Nyangre.

من الكهرباء إذا كنا على إنه ده بس كنيت إن داونه so it is all good. It is all good. We're in Ghana, man. He said, equipment was about 700,000. Yeah, Ghana season, 700,000 to for the two health facilities across six regions to improve counseling spaces for pregnant women, girls, and newly delivered mothers in your answer alone. So Ghana say they're doing their best. What can I say? I'm going to make.

Perform or go home. And I will come out some. Perform or go home. Energy Minister and all one of CEOs. MD4, Kakamina, or board members in whatever it is. And I'm to make some come as a gun and this trouble for Sana Brofono and Nante. They are painting a no. Queer, queer, queer, queer, near Brofono Econ. It's mutual. Come up, Lady Anoka. The okay, no great. Go home. Obi tie adwuma mbeko no oda obi tie adwuma hu de waye yentimi nyine de e na obekon ya chere mon anyway when I walk out there we go here walk out there we go here at the chief executive officer na CEO sunna managing director board chair of the various agencies and institutions under the energy sector whose performance falls short of the expected level of your delivery will do what? Suffer swift and ruthless consequences. The Minister of Energy and Green Transition, Dr. John Abdul Jinapo, has more. What has some come up? There will be no protection for non-performance. He had it. And would you want to be No mercy. Some performance, you know. And you shut them the door. Can you know, Ajinapo? You sounded the caution at the opening of 20.

Francis, energy sector performance review. Retreat in Ho last Tuesday. And I can't say something. And I can't say something. What can I say there? But oh, delivering the home being here. Yes, I don't know. A good pa. You're quite a no. A long overdue. Company ignore. Did you get free no more? Yeah. Well, you stay here for a while. I heard the echo so. DVLA. I'm a boy, you're a boy, man. Say, my country, Nana, baby, I will be out making money. Say, Opa, so, Obana, make a change here, and the Pacuano. We are dear now. Nana, we'll fight it back. Because we'll be in an order near for the boy. And you know, quite be our first to be an hour. You be piano, or no be prince, or no be prince. You won't go for boa, then you won't pay changes. Cause we be our piano, I hear an amid me, my dear, it is here and the end. 100 years across here and the end. Guess what? Just when you be for the honour, the one will make his cigar. The one will open a crown in the freak. And the audience say be a bar, a quabby offers to be a big dinner. I hear and then, wait to my convincing, go for a bit my convincing, say, where am I? And he say, oh, my sabotage it. I didn't look at him, grand almost said, said the bayer, and must walk. Cost me, who be that? I'm called Ghana, madam, for going in a grow quiet. Then there will be a me, or more, a man or a man, or no ma, that one or maybe no me. Now, digital, take home, quiet, miss. Was it enough? I'm passing the background. The same girl, woman, you know, say, Debbie, the one DM, why, any man, one I'm sure. Madam, it is not okay. Now, baby, a free woman who says, say, yes, sir. Look at me, Mimukra, meaning the piano ground. Mom say, yes, sir. Debbie, I'm in Canada. No. So, won't conform by his idea, and the Mansa Samra. Mansa Samra. And the pen and paper, I don't hear from you. Oh, my man, oh, my buckle, no. I thought was I know from Sir Miss Womo Bokul no and to non presents the same ban. And eh, whom you are, whom you are, a friend was it? Yeah, but then said, go and come in to me and cuff you. And I was man and no, we are paying no, and yet man, you're quite as out. Make a noise. Make a noise. No, a penny. How can I say DVA? I said, Nancy, I'm making noise for Uncle Fossey and Tia say, and so business and business and week. I have said, son of a DVA, Uncle Wink and Noah. I said, no, be an hour to one of my BSS or Bow, the digital room, Romaniana. There's a million, and no one a boom costume. Petana never say, wow, wow, wow, wow. As Uncle Fossey, oh, what about? And ye, what do I ever say? And I think I'm making some remarks in my Namibia. Namibia, Taurus, Womoba, Mr. Free, will be in Tribute, particularly American for one, or Bano Fan Baj, you know, Womba Muntriafi. And your person called for United Nations, Mamma, man speak, so you never been to your Ukabuhun. Oban was for Kansas Adian, or Kansas and San Oko, you and the Hono. Or Kansas, you are German for British for, and then the Taurus, the Grand Manukrum, said, we see you, dear. That's what your proof will move wrong. After crying, I told his neighbor. Down over his car, I call Futu Womu. Futu, Sika, I call Futu Womu. I mean, it didn't announce was a moment, Mrs. Sandra Banner, so on. As long as you're Mukaja and say, well, you are, and what? Sane, say, Maza. I said, I did be also baby, just do it. I knew you, and I knew you, fine. You better know. I did be a year, I'm a conversation. Well, yes, Sandra Rebano. The driver and vehicle authority in America has introduced one card the informant to us. I love him with. Yeah, and so I said, and now I hear the enormous and no baby be hope. Let me look at this. Say, I love you, and I am baby. Okay. First, in the class, I say, and said, I'll be quite driving testing. No, they can be a brofin or cofaba. I should profit
driving test here, you go. I said, you come casa here. You come casa here. And you say, be I am training. And I be an omina. Simple, near the end. Simple. And can you teach a four pound no much idea, Uncle Fumna, dear Nina? Be a simple no dear. Connor, you're trying at the hook. I could tell any trap who could do no, so I couldn't think the one. Ujana, Ujana, oh, honey, I've drawn the camera come up. And you mean, I will, yeah. I didn't say, DV, I didn't know. Also, I added look, six local languages at the account or driving test platform. So, a language in Macuma could say, see, I can't, the whole home, I can't be a bro of fools, whatever, I can't home. Said the Baya, and the public is between me and your owner. At the driving vehicle authority, Vono has introduced six Ghanaian languages on its computer based driving theory and account. Quiet as a ninja also. And the Okaukromedia album, the Association, hanging out as a computer's one of Okobo. You can't, dear. And the platform, Cynthia Africans who cannot read or write in English, which is good. I'll be on a bit of my reading, I'll be right there. So, we'll go with my regrets one tears here. The Chrome Castle, but here's the anthem. It is good. It's all for the six ever come. The executive officer, I see you when I make a son, Julius, and I can quote it, announced this at a press briefing in Accra on Monday, October 12th, yeah, which is very, very good. In Yana, a bubble. They can also DVA, Rebio, they say, Osha, regions in Yana, so they say, he be the office in Boho, which is very good. Let it be a metamocracy and affair in the conqueror, the Copay, driving lances. You can see a mock up driving lances. See, what is this? A big baby is a mugusua. Excuse me, a baby. Wrong. Our regional capital is in India, and two people have been to my. And so, why any? Nothing I could go out. Ah, if I can't come in, baby, and I'm a quarter. Look around now, yeah, that out. You piss everyone to all, people who clone what you're a bravo, I do. So, sir, now hope no could trace come with you, no, I didn't know could. So, I think, dear, come on, and no one. See on DV, a reunion of the crack, because only you know one, because you can say, in your life, and DV area expand nationwide, and I'm the company offices. They say, from territory, and I say, I could do Sister 3. Just 2 years, Sister 3. They say, region, in your honor, DV area offices, and I be a couple. Come on. It's a three and a down, which is very good. Stay on DVLE and so on. So, Omo Pai and DVLE by now, the video is a lances backlog. Go for a poor lances, you know. Sending your chronon intro, we look at lances with me. So, sir, elevation and seminal. This would be true tables on Sunday, dear man. And the backlog is more. Application confirmed by several years near their moment, meaning our chronometer. There's a DVLA by a new printing by a normal printing edit. There's over 4,444,000 applicants. Meaning our normal behavior are more clear in our analysis backlog. Clear in if you want to enter them. Yes. But I mean, the good news here is that now you DVLA by DVLA for a by a number insurance and revenue. As the answer, a pageantry up to 27 million after a digital sticker rollout. As a sticker, now a person, dear boy, you can near the him, go back and go for so and yet, oh, dear, oh, dear, oh, dear, my dad, I'm not a year, and for one year, as a more happen, you see, I had a discover. Require a digital, a discover. That's my day, I see, by making more money. Is it DP? DVLA DP number, yes. And I'm going to ensure revenue, yes, raises to 27 million after a digital sticker rollout. The chief executive, driver license authority, no, previous, like I said, Ohana, Penin, American, he said that elimination of DP plus issue at the port for imported vehicles and replacing them with stickers have helped greater to get rid of fraud
in the insurance of the nose of the pop. So no. And I am more stick at the mall with a year, you know. I spy and want to be from your EBU. Can no bunny a map plate? Ubo cross. How come some can? So go in your plate and go. One conquered register, and one will be treated out of which is the Biasana at town. What the intimation? Give me a beyond the cotton of grass in a meat tree. As for burning yarn, a massage in view, the second year now. I see before April 25, when the DV area started issuing DP stickers, he said an average maximum of 1,900 vehicles were deemed to be clear from the port per month, but the increase to over 5,000 in April 25. By October 2025, the figure has risen to 15,000 stickers per month. Look at that. 15,000 per month. Oh. I think my guys are not, if you have to sign, it's hard yet, eh? But my son, then you lose. And with my son, so no, I never gain it. Sanity. Yeah, he said they contributed greatly to revenue generation at the DV area from deep place numbers. He said revenue has risen from 15 million Ghana cedis in 2024 to 27 million by September 2026. How about that? It's great. Following the replacement of aluminium plates with tamper-proof digital sticker at the port. Oh, yes, I couldn't know. Speaking at a press briefing in Accra on Monday, October 12, Mr. Korte said that in 2024, the DV area issued 76,312 DP plates, producing revenue of 15,000 Ghana cedis. Quite a lot. Yeah. So there you go. I didn't know I'm so bad. Officer, I didn't know yet. General, I am going to admit you. Because we be able to be a man, we be able to be a man. We are then. Nana, we're fatty by. Because he said, oh, yeah, yeah, yeah, oh, oh, oh, and your master. We didn't use back on our dad and my entry about dad and my home. We are. What can I say? Come on. Oh, put a name, come on. Oh, boy, or you come for? Oh, Pisca. I don't know. You can't man, I'm a new deputy chairperson, be a electoral commission on some sense running office. I said, I'm saying, you put me if you want to see him. When you cry away by, you know, only your politics. Hey, Ghana, dear Hunaman. I know my MFBB, I'm there. No way, MPP from Musu, a dear party. I don't know my hammer, a letter commission, where you never went to me for him back. Guess what will be up at the ladder? Guess where you see? No, how to go ahead and say, what is it going to do? Wait, if I didn't comment, nay, Nana wouldn't name the power, was what could you be an one in the power. Over 58 man, only busy. Be your position, what has it got to do with your opposition? Huh? I don't know who knew them, now we obey a bit my boy. Is an American officer, the government in Birmingham, two new deputy chairpersons of electoral commission sworn in into office. And then two new appointed deputy chairperson of electoral commission, yes, Amelia. Efi, Abago, and the other one, and Joseph Kwaku, as Samoa have been sworn into office by Kofi Mahama. Report graphic, you can hear so, which is good news. And the other one, there's smoke on Mukoya Jumapo, and the Yama Mwani. Kwaya Kalabuli Bia Oha, the Apa Mofi, the Mukin Ye. So, what is good news? And the other one, Press Sergeant, the other one, Okokoye, Mr. Sergeant, are they? Police sergeant arrested and placed in custody. Our agenda, Race Johnson, shooting that injured two people. And they can't, I think it could be accidental or so, what? I don't know. And I'm concerned, and same is so. The person, yes, I did, and I saw him, and I could hear them. And I can't understand.
the sergeant stationed at Medina Police Station has been arrested and placed in custody over a shooting incident at the Adenta Race Junction that resulted in injuries to two people last Sunday. The following confrontation between General Sergeant Matthew Albusi and some drivers of the Race Junction Taxi Driver Union. We're going to make a now. We don't respect the police. They don't care if the police for money. So me you, they know me that you. Om so near them and I see women some. Women a bit my head, yes, it and this all Pumas, Mom Pumas. At least, we got to show respect. And Mom, got to show respect. That's what I'm going for a voice, you know. I bet they could go to. And the police never come up on me, and they say, and the police never say, what's all to them who did you see? And our police never friend. Police are all born, no one never friend. We need to grab the whole ground, no, we police never friend first. The boy, the young man, hey, I think police is sentencing on Monday, 107 and a buy-in. I don't know, sir, true or not, and a discharge or whatever it is, the redeem could be a room, even the account was on I found a couple of police cuckoo. Yeah. Identity police station division police command. Command is investigating a shooting incident involving a police officer at Race Junction, which left two people with gunshot wounds. Preliminary investigation indicated that on Sunday, 11 October 2026, a confrontation ensued between General Sergeant Albusi stationed at Medina Police Station and some of the drivers of Race Junction Taxi Drivers Union. So there you go. You can make a PSC and you know. You're quite a man, I don't know why. So come to Medina, you're a man.

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You know, I wanted there a unapproved in the Miani Cranko. No, there wasn't enough. We get over 300 unapproved border crossing point. I wanted the ice, a year, and said, be a honey and your way in a number. Approve one and quantity be every. 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or say Ghana any people need to see a pan a casa or Hano in a former presidential aspirant and also some a present a pet offerata and I say a two in your offerata as a check of water because water is in Ghana. No more bonding away in Timumiano, so no offers and dear, the old Yana Cotton may be a turn. Cause I do papa knew me to the instead, no. See, Nya Kufuadu dear, why not? In Nya Ufrata, why not? Papa Nettie, I see a swan to them, and work on at a Canadian, no. And some so bonds, some so papa over. As a party of grinning in our intimate cow, in Shimby beer. As empty for Nishapi. It's a woman in some human quan or Mr. Mokaka, and where is it? Where is it? Where is it? No girl kind. Was it? And no one went to mind you. President government, eh, yes, I did. And so, Siano, Mokaka, who is seven Amoka, what's mine to mind you? I don't know when you are a month, my gentleman. Oh, no. Yes, I'm so persistent more, oh dear, much, much, dear. But I dear, yeah, dear, yeah, yeah. So, I catch a send people in the back on the corner. Youth of Ghana be a whole country and say, especially in Ukraine, yede, especially in Ukraine, yere. I'm sure, why we, nipple we. Why, and some of your canoe. Ah, Master, I know down. Anyway, you're quite young man, my country, sir. Yeah, and somebody will be in the coastal around. All right. Yeah, I'm on the first one, and I'm 32 countries here. So I'm so a woman who are citizens. I'm not me apply to join. Yeah, and I'm kind of police force. Ah, yes. I'm on the phone. 32 countries. I'm so well drawn police force as well. I'm so well drawn police force as well. I'm so well drawn police force as well. I'm so well drawn police force as well. I'm so well drawn police force as well. I'm so police force as well. Fine. Is that one? Yeah. Okay, you're caught your animal, what is? I said, the Arabian, the Catalan, or the Bravo wine. What guys were burning, Mr. Kura? What's the sense of biding at the Brahman? Ibrahim too. Ah. I think we'll be a good machine and soon he and go film money. I say, here many a mosque, you know, Namibia, he didn't know here. Yeah? Yeah, irrigation hospital, in the factory, you know, Namibia, you know, I don't know. For Peter and the Freeman, you know, I mean, for Peter, I don't know.
the other. All right. Yeah, what big country said? NPP, Umpaku Neswa, Bugabagana, and now me and the end, the end, and for my review. Consumer Kenyan and Ghana for him, sir, a funny iron truck. And may I make you say, Okuja to Mubu and Kunta near you? Fine. Yes, Ubun Kunta, I had ye. But I know most one Kasankas, I almost read a few. Moso, yes, most of my day, a broquet, sir, and some way ye be. I'm open to cry ye and conform cause some free bear ye. Yes, ye mubu and Kunta, the Annie Musa Debbie. Yet the end ye. Ye boom Kunta, I'm said, the attentive boom good day ye. Why, we? If we are doing the Bunkunta, a muddy, the Munkunta. Oh, my, Kofan, I'm funny. I'm sure, oh my God. And I'm catching 17,568 new lawyers. San Yakomo, Ghana Ba. But the Ghana audience said, Obiape lawyer, Ghana memo. 1,568. It's Yakomo Ba. Lawyers, I told my papa, this would be a swan. Law, law, law. To me, I know I'm the Bugra politics. Into a office with Nimra, and the woman yet and no my tenant, a funnel. No, my coroner, coroner, no one calls you in Brent to bit my appointed no, bit my defending the self, no, no, I've been here, I can't answer seven. Yeah. Well, this is the first time, maybe I'm here, yeah, maybe I'll betray you some more. Did you know, sir, Ghana? American base here, what Ghana, memo. Did you know say a kufa duna a this idea in America for what? $20 million. So much we have $20 million in my kufadu. A badance I'm saying and omedi base at the American base here and what Ghana memoir. Mimu and Fasobia was so. Now if your country don't miss inside, no, now we didn't know more. Na ofia kese ayo na tye kofono omi ya wudi fo papa papa kofo ade kofono 20 million ka kese opit magiska ni kuro ko batwa na mfana ho ipina wo ho no wo zi da no amuyo ni sai ye musa se America base ya baganda mu no de na de abra wo kwa busa ho sa ibi na baganda ni zu dudu kwa be dudu se ni nim se America base kwa baganda mu what is important de na umba ya mai. The idea, anyway, the American Ghana for. I said, Zomo Hosea control, won't be a BBC, and be able to everything here to it to it to Now, and she said, the man in Nigeria, whatever weapon the US military decided to bring into Ghana. Ghana security officials had, limited right to inspect them under the agreement. So, to be on the way, I'm saying, it's your say, deal. It's your papa who said, would you for to your say, deal? Home the bag and the mama. Any right to be as a coach, care of it. Even Nancy, I didn't even go on a buyer. Ah, yeah, coffee trump away. And USA, the embassy, this cabal, Muka, and say, Omidia drew crab, a babble, and a mama in the quasi FDA phone, a inspector. The drone is here with you. Why, abundance, I'm saying. Say, Duna, a spying date you. A draw for phone, of course, I know they're bound to buy, and I saw you shoot. Manfred. And the American base, and she said, no, we sell 20 million a kufa a day, and she said, back on. Where points you be on baby Biama, who made this side of the bear, say the man Biano. Bene, ye Ghana. Ye name who quite said, ye ready, ye very fair, it will not be a real training. Ye name right to be as a bit my inspector's idea. Number two, the US military was granted access to. I could find a pa. Anyway, you are going to a million a day fast. Excuse me. Fast. Facilities and areas in Ghana for military activities. Raising concern about Ghana's control over these operations.
Bet my quiet training by Bia Ganemum, the honey is here quiet when I ain't even come with Bia. A quack yes, as you are. Why, I say, as I see a mubani, you never call. Got to your two, I hear no more pass of a son, eh? No. Huh? Some of my says, designated facility Bia and area Bia organ Bia for military activities. Bet my number three, if a U.S. soldier committed a crime or harass a Ghanaian woman, the agreement established specific rules on criminal jurisdiction, including circumstances in which U.S. authorities will exercise jurisdiction. What do you mean? What do you mean? What do you mean? What do I say, Bakumba, Uganda, some catch it all. Or cotton, I could be an aquatic book to Mamika. Only about you call the Amos or General Cotton American Moon. Ah, and could I know your own bastard, you know? Ah, Mamma, no ocean, and so what the bear is for. And America for the ever fish, then no quiet idea. On show, on Shan Corano, or your own hook. Santa Ganda, the answer bear. And working. So Bagana, only a bonio, so me a deal, homoko for bow, so quiet deal. South Korea, Amani Omoho, Japan, Nancy Anno made demonstrate the only the basic common flow. A when you know me and no more bassa bassa bassa. Can I dear Bacon? Eh, or ban away and deal. You need judicial beer, you need to be beer also. Ninja, this is America, American. What by a bono, this is America for the very first idea in my nay, the best idea. What a crazy thing. All for what? 20 million package. 20 million. Kufado, sakui. Kama jisema mbotomo. So there you go.

Bien, non, bien, je vous dis, quand tu sais quoi, il va, Amérique, comme c'est Power Suite. 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on n'y a pas on n'y a pas on n'y a pas on n'y a pas on n'y a pas on a un campagne. On a un campagne. On a un campagne. Resistance from her own husband. An anxious, yes, dullness. Kamala Harris is secretly doing what? Building a 2028 presidential campaign. She dominated. The Democrats fell by double digits. Insiders say she is actively building war chest and swing states in the down and absolutely refuses to walk away. Now, I'm going to go to the house. Family as if it woke up, who's his mango? And my man, also, you ever heard DBC? And the down. But not doing the answer be a honor, and I ever saw Amanakojina Kojans or by, I'm kind of say, be a Democrat, not San Ben. So there you go. Only obey any as of more sympathetic a crown, and more only obey. Anyway, when I become obedient, and then the Yiddish Huns and Sema, I buy him. It's almost after no Omoko court. I will kill you and burn your car. Bishop Obinim allegedly threatens the strange wife, Florence. No, a sympathetic kakra. I'm on your bay. Because this two couple have been around for a long, long time. Now, me nimble and some grow better. As you say, the Japan and demo, who can be a. I'm so Obinim on TSA. Yeah. A little bit sympathetic more woman, kakra. Yeah, because. No bit trans so long. Maybe we saw a bar. I say I have half drink a crack. Yeah. I'm sorry, your bar been there, idiot. So stay, no. I said, oh, Philip, big a crack. Anyway, the echoes were no. The Florence Obinim, no. One Bishop Obinim. And at the end. Bishop is having a crack. They said, a year ain't no. I said, dear, until you are so can see you, say, canon and you, no. And they already be sick to mom, so ready to go a minute. I'm an apartment to be, I'm saying, one can hold baby every week. You'll be to me now. Was it 400,000 or something? 400,000, whatever. Yeah, I'm funny. You're having now, or by your mania, come forward by quite a bond dinner. I should end the honor. And we China, we think we ended it. Me and Mika China, and what's him crown? Honestly, say, I changed the record with his moon. And people are going to actually move credit in 3 years, 1 day credit, young coconut. But no coming in 14 years. I could take care of Simona. But the entire Americans are, no, sir. I'm better than Hunsen, and so a buyer, all bravo, bravo, and none across our pack when you're sweating our gun and our MPP. Did you cry, hope you? Huh?
Ghana de ye mse di agro pa wo na ye di agro pa na ka o no hwan Mustafa na me kan sam no Mustafa Hamid I know a former NPA boss assembly ko yi o kwa ni a property auto ni nyina aso no so no bi kan ni nyina wa anya adeketwa excuse me and one of few years we di en what when your property we will visit Ghana, you are some more. You are some.

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the phone call and different languages, basic six. It is a real room computer to Kokoye. Private nurses, Kokoye, Tessia, and so the obey. Will be an a bit my cup of room, will be a bit my chair, Ninja answer, or more, a two more, and a more. I'm a quiet man. They come as a result of so many out there. Regions, sooner, or my standard, about 665. And so had a cocoa. Capital, region, sooner. So, quite a lance is a bit more quiet, how many ye and find a far conqua. A day, a more boy, a dummy, proper opera. If ye a day for a quiet between a more monsieur, eh? And my matters open your friends of mine, Comitatan and Robras and DC for by Anfano, a campaign moment. I mean, I'm to open some way as of money, money, money, money, money, money, money, money, money, money, money, money, I said, good to you. Okay. When you benefit to BMF, Mahama government, I don't know what it's looking for. Be about so people be free government. You know, anything before free, you papa. Then you down. Ghana, because it's all the Hong Kong Brace for a while. When 10% in my own, I call 100% tariff export to US and not under Trump and air threatening. Ghana government, you know, so John Brace there, and she did deliver me. The day ago, and so in the assembly, and the echo swan.

0: Cantonese.
1: It is gonna get over 300 on a proof border crossing point. Monta kana kanjana went to 300 there. I don't go for bagana, but it's the bonny in yani and fear on a proof. Oh the infini and coho and is the coho. Even the answer echo so neto for no man putting warning. Nabuban or true to no, it be for me feature over Biano. Also by respondo. Everybody, UK, my mom, because they're criminals. When I am a city, I'm going to say, Pam, and it's 650 criminals, a free woman in a monk of fear, one more pushing for Mongoda. If you have a call, yes, 650. Even first batch in the eight, wait a second. Second batch is sooner, every day, so Mokon. Based on Honya, I'm at the sea in Confundi, we could be. Across the 14 of France, the member of two pam pam pam, on one headmaster. I was not talking teacher for Miss Winya, a turn rampage, and all born Jose Papa and Cofoni Dan. And then you could do once some several pen a quadanta, race wall junction, as a prisoner on so a guard of Medina. As a day near on it, Travis in Yakasakasa, I said to you, a discharge of sitting in the bayou. And the Pamino and the Angel, almost a seven, pushing in their children, almost a seven, DVR and Wakaja and Seminia for my idea making money, 27 million for a digital sticker. I will move a rule out to know. And the first and uncle was all the in your crowd, they will be a card draw and so a boy to my papa. The governor, make a DVR, a suburb part of my budget application, a budget announces, and they say, 4,444. Yes, 444,000. Then you know, back look. Much more clean. Come on. I mean, I read the Biana, if you ever hope. I may come a German, the VIA, and come out with you. Well, 20, you said, no problem to know. The Biana is very well here, I feel.

0: ana no yugeso na de ban mo hwifa se de da hono se ya ma bes e je bu si ati enka e se fa en several times e je bu si ati enka e je bu si ati enka e je bu si ati enka ko fi Trump won ti enka all right 5 minutes curtains will come down very shortly yeah. Yeah, no, I'm a tone cup.
1: Oh,
0: yes, yeah.
1: But I want to tell you, I came here. In 4 months now, I said, there's no more than you, because of the car.
0: The performance, 300 on the proof. But the body will have gone and feeling him, and now come me. Oh, yeah. $20,000 US.
1: $20,000.
0: Yeah, when you ask over Jesus, can I send all the information up? And I'm going to say, oh, my God, I'm watching my way and I won't do a piece. Yeah.
1: Now, it is a best done for information over
0: I said, I don't know, so here's
1: country.
0: $20 million US. I know. They say $20 million US. So I'm the actual now.
1: $20 million US.
0: Yeah, informant, you know. That's what he's looking for. As I know. Now we can say, I'm going to say $20 million US. So I know. And I'm going to say, it's a cassia palm in Timmy. You didn't do it, sir. Yeah.
1: If I went to me back here, I'm not sure now. I want to man or charge it 20 years.
0: Information be out. Where did the information be out?
1: Yes, we are. Santa. And your possible for started.
0: Yeah.
1: I'll tell any concrete information in your
0: contact. Yeah. Yeah. Yeah. Yeah, I trade 20 million.
1: I'm
0: not sure why.
1: I'm not sure why.
0: I'm not sure why. I'm not sure why. I'm not sure why. I'm not sure why. I'm not sure why. I'm not sure why. I'm not sure why. I'm not sure why. I'm not sure why. I'm not sure why. I'm not sure why. I'm not sure why. I'm not sure why. I'm not sure why. I'm not sure why. I'm not sure why. I'm not sure why. I'm not sure why. I'm not sure why. I'm not sure why. I'm not sure why. I'm not sure why. I'm not sure why. I'm not sure why. I'm not sure why. I'm not sure why. I'm not sure why. I'm not sure why. I'm not sure why. I'm not sure why. I'm not sure why. I'm not sure why. I'm not sure why. I'm not sure why. I'm not sure why. I'm not sure why. I'm not sure why. I'm not sure why. I'm not sure why. I'm not sure why. I'm not sure why. I'm not sure why. I'm not sure why. I'm not sure why. I'm not sure why. I'm not sure Yeah, I'm going to go back.
1: You know,

Chamber, I'm yet here, be a sin. So, what could you, Papa?

Dopo un'azione.

Batuan with our coupon. Some moody and a coupon. Say, Danny Batuawa. A prince in the Indian movie. Men Kuku Shia Sena, a sorry, a petcha petcha. Now, coupon. Now, one Sasuma ma Bravos. Nakima Mapum, Manu Bum Pum. Mamem Pimapum, Mamem Kumanum, where yesterday. Amen.

Bible, so I'm not telling you, I'm not telling you, I'm not telling you, I'm not telling you, I'm not telling you, I'm not telling you, I'm not telling you, I'm not telling you, I'm not telling you, I'm not telling you, I'm not telling you, I'm not telling you, I'm not telling you, I'm not telling you, I'm not telling you, I'm not telling you, I'm not telling you, I'm not telling you, I'm not telling you, I'm not telling you, I'm not telling you, I'm not telling you, I'm not telling you, I'm not telling you, I'm not telling you, I'm not telling you, I'm not telling you, I'm not telling you, I'm not telling you, I'm not telling you, I'm not telling you, I'm not telling you, I'm not telling you, I'm not telling you, I'm not telling you, I'm not telling you, I'm not telling you, I'm not telling you, I'm not telling you, I'm not telling you, I'm not telling you, I'm not telling you, I'm not telling you, I'm not telling you, I'm not telling you, I'm not telling you, I'm not tel

fear and if you pa minya Bible say Sieche Rade yet to do so dear the bay no make see I said they'll know ready yet to hey would you know be a fear rade you must have a catch yourself I give you up a home on a cut them video so all I want you were riding no one I want you were riding no one I want you were riding no

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I'm going to go to the house. I'm going to go to the house. I'm going to go to the house. I'm going to go to the house. I'm going to go to the house. I'm going to go to the house. I'm going to go to the house. I'm going to go to the house. I'm going to go to the house. I'm going to go to the house. I'm going to go to the house. I'm going to go to the house. I'm going to go to the house. I'm going to go to the house. I'm going to go to the house. I'm going to go to the house. I'm going to go to the house. I'm going to go to the house. I'm going to go to the house. I'm going to go to the house. I'm going to go to the house. I'm going to go to the house. I'm going to go to the house. I'm going to go to the house. I'm going to go to the house. I'm going to go to the house. I'm going to go to the house. I'm going to go to the house. I'm going to go to the house. I'm going to go to the house. I'm going to go to the house. I'm going to go to the house. I'm going to go to the house. I'm going to go to the house. I'm going to go to the

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Shadrach, Meshach, Abednego, and your home to us. 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

0: 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You have cut on his head. Yeah, yeah, just one word in that was said. And that's how people are. Media, say you travel through a womb with a self-effect. What's that? Didn't be blended when you put in it. Now, so I'm right here, dear to our individual home. Only I would that tea with the hospital. And you said, I would trust that you feel great for the cool. What's it when you're near formula? All things are possible. Near me, I'm a little bit. My brother Danny, coming into 18 and I'm coming to see you. And Daya, and Puma, and put in the war. Obi Daya, what's the VA? Now I'm going to be playing in my mind. How come peace, sir? Sisi, you're awful. Now I'm coming to work. What did you do? Now I'm coming to work. Yes, sir, when you're going to be a peer. Only Why are you here? Jesus. Why are you here? For the did Jesus. You mean you have the pastor and catch on the other side? A blood come out.
1: What a guy.
0: Why the castle blood come out? Why are the guy? I'm questioning to you, sir. Why the castle, sir? You are doing it. I am not going to be able to do it. Man, you know what I can do that soon, and men are put out for me. I'm a so mum, never made a sign. You wait. When you meet a woman, say, Oh, we are near my papa, the Pelama, young woman, sir, say yes to Christo, what could you do? So, a black Kasama could one, and say, I put a swag with me, one of Kasama could one, Edina. Woman, Judy, believe God, say, Yehovah, put me at dinner. Brandy Chambo. Man, you was yet to me, and the nerve from me. I said, I'm a job, I've been the other, sir. My plan, I'm in the Papa, you know. No hospital, but I have yet to shame me. Nothing would have been a man. Now, brother, you could doubt what to wear hospital, you honor. Be kind, I'm with you down.
2: May I need show you that's the same as you. One cock who brought me a titty can't walk to cock, and they are dead. They are dead. They are dead. They are dead. They are dead. They are dead. Now, what is when that's the same as you? We want me panier yam and drum and we are here. Me a brabrantia, a brantia, we are in a water tunnel and defend the government, you know. No, Barney Bama, Papa, she and we are training up when we are training up when you come away. Now, yes, I am prepared before me for tonight. Now, and yes, I'm a woman, I said, Pabua. Me woman, I said, Pabua. Not Bama, quit it anymore yet to study it. Hey, young boy, you know. Messi, Master, for any bomb or whistle. Me pop one in the car hospital. Now, me and me, one of the mini. See, come everywhere, everywhere. Just say, yeah, yeah, yeah, free hospital. Minia, you're the best of the catch on the head. I know who one was it. Is that say yes, Christo, or what could anyone? Do you remember the other tongue? What about one better? Mean what's the other end of it here? Pray at the other end of it here. Near the best of the catch on the side. Minia, Jerry, yes, Christo, Thomas, near what's the first seminar? Nedane, the taste, Nedane, the pants, young from you. Jerry, yes, sir. So one day, no, so only one coming in our must have been here. Oh, this is what I'm saying. Oh, my name, you are. Oh, my name, I'm saying, see you.

Sir. Baba, you make no. 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Now you see no no na how much I have said Jesus no no. I'm going to be trying to be as a branch of your calling. Yeah, this is our story. Now, but what do you cost now? No, but for me, if you want to catch your answer. Chef, I don't know what you have to follow for me. You have to answer your phone, what's on your ear? Look at some by TV and I. And this is how it does to me. I'm going to run your signal. Oh, yeah, I'm going to say, I'm going to say, I'm going to say,

Yes,

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What?

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You're a woeful. You're a woeful. You're a young man. Why can't I? I'm being in on him. Let me choose to be you. Why are you in the Mohine? Why are you in the Mohine? Why are you in the Mohine? Why are you in the Mohine? Why are you in the Mohine? Why are you in the Mohine? My young daughter, so I'm being dishonored. We don't come in our football. What is it?

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When I'm in,

Somebody, why are you? What's your name? What's your name? What's your name? What's your name? What's your name? What's your name? What's your name? What's your name? What's your name? What's your name? What's your name? What's your name? What's your name? What's your name? What's your name? What's your name? What's your name? What's your name? What's your name? What's your name? What's your name? What's your name? What's your name? What's your name? What's your name? What's your name? What's your name? What's your name? What's your name? What's your name? What's your name? What's your name? What's your name? What's your name? What's your name? What's your name? What's your name? What's your name? What's your name? What's your name? What's your name? What's your name? What's your name? What's your name? What's your name? What's your name? What's your name? What's your name? What's your name? What's your name? What's your name? What's your name? What's your name? What's your name? What's your name? What's your name? What's your name? What's your name? What's your name? What's your name? What's your name? What's your name? What's your name? What's your name? What's your name? What's your name? What's your name? What's your name? What's your name? What's your name? What's your name? What's your name? What's your name? What's your name

Yamba was some very much.

Obianto. You want to be a water, the attack, and Matonia, and what you see. What is it? What is it? What is it?

Oh, yeah, yeah.

0: You got sack them at the school. Oh, you're
1: running in
0: Oh, you're yummy. Billy, I'm Mr. Oh, you're yummy. You're a man. Oh, you need a fact. Hey! I'm a man. I'm a man. I'm a man. I'm a man. I'm a What is that? What's in my head? Ah, Linia. Now and then I'm pulling, Bear my way. You're on the Satan. You're on the Satan. You're on the Satan.

0: watch me the other one. Can I retire? When you're minimum for the people, maybe I want to tell yourself. Nominated a bubble of flowers, nominated a bubble of flowers, some of us, and we have never taken nothing about the number of flowers. Minimum, nominated our suffering of freedom for planets. You know, you have been, Miba, you have been, and my woman has been here. But the potato is up here. I mean, I'm football meeting with you. Dear you, and my woman has been, Kai Atatana was him. Men are the army. You see, you are in your mind. That's all better than one of yourself. What do you think? You were 15 feet.
1: I have a dream.

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And there's just some of your this year. On this year, Kokura media, dear. And you are young and Kayan Yanko Pong. You are Wyan, a young friend. Hey, I'm from.

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Hey, on your way, your wire, your fat. 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
1: Ejabai,
0: Ejabai, Ejabai, Ejabai, Ejabai, Ejabai, Ejabai, Ejabai, Ejabai, Ejabai, Ejabai, Ejabai, Ejabai, Ejabai, Ejabai, Ejabai, Ejabai, Ejabai, Ejabai, Ejabai, Ejabai, Ejabai, Ejabai, Ejabai, Ejabai, 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

Pentecost done it toy. Now when you are a siapa, not in Profremo, whom we are at the same from a million day. Ah, a refresh of by. Now, ever say, if you are what Simonuma, not a trauma, ah, what happened? Ah, it is that old child. You travel. 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

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Then I am a man of 4 million quality. 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I got my massive for. 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

0: a radio young upon what some say, Akuma Kalichua, and you young upon. And then a day you will mind see a Bukuya coming in the other young man. So what some say, Akuma, who are not touching the winner, and I don't have a woman. Now you just see the Pakuma and what's your mouth. A young Fura, you're timid.
1: Hey, a radio young who said, Jenny, what? But then went to a pastor because what it? What it? Shall we what it? What it? What it? What it? What it? What it? What it? What it? What it? What it? What it? What it? What it? What it? What it? What it? What it? What it? What it? What it? What it? What it? What it? What it? What it? What it? What it? What it? What it? What it? What it? What it? What it? What it? What it? What it? What it? What it? What it? What it? What it? What it? What it? What it? What it? What it? What it? What it? What it? What it? What it? What it? What it? What it? What it? What it? What it? What it? What it? What it? What it? What it? What it? What it? What it? What it? What it? What it? What it? What it? What it? What it? What it? What it? What it? What it? What it? What it? What it? What it? What it? What it? What it? What it? What it? What it? What it? What it? What it? What it? What it? What it? What it? What it? What it? What it? What it? What it? What it? What it? What it? What it? What it? What it? What it? What it? What it? What it? What it? What it? What it? What it? What it? What it? What it? What it? What it? What it? What it? What it? What it? What it? What it? What it? What it? What it? What it? What it? What it?

Jesus, Messiah, Tino, Messiah, Tino, Ocha, and Pa, I am a son, and Pa, Son, and Pa, Son, and Pa, Son, and Pa, Son, and Pa, Son, and Pa, Son, and Pa, Son, and Pa, Son, and Pa, Son, and Pa, Son, and Pa, Son, and Pa, Son, and Pa, Son, and Pa, Son, and Pa, Son, and Pa, Son, and Pa, Son, and Pa, Son, and Pa, Son, and Pa, Son, and Pa, Son, and Pa, Son, and Pa, Son, and Pa, Son, and Pa, Son, and Pa, Son, and Pa, Son, and Pa, Son, and Pa, Son, and Pa, Son, and Pa, Son, and Pa, Son, and Pa, Son, and Pa, Son, and Pa, Son, and Pa, Son, and Pa, Son, and Pa, Son, and Pa, Son, and Pa, Son, and Pa, Son, and Pa, Son, and Pa

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kone bebrebe ye bade na ja o eni pa be kura na ta be ye ya Jesus nanu ye nyankopo ka kire lot ni na kusi ose won so ni free sodom ni pomori awon nyina kan kon mo ba bia upon who be a channel in Genesis. Nana Sam say, Lord, you did it, but you did it on your channel in Genesis, but I need to see. 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

Dance, dear, dear, dear, dear, dear, dear, dear, dear, dear, dear, dear, dear, dear, dear, dear, dear, dear, dear, dear, dear, dear, dear, dear, dear, dear, dear, dear, dear, dear, dear, dear, dear, 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dear, dear, dear, dear, dear, dear, dear, dear, dear, dear, dear, dear, dear, dear, dear, dear, dear, dear, dear, dear, dear, dear, dear, dear, dear, dear, dear, dear, dear, dear, dear, dear, dear, 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

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Ya fe ya me ya fe, nesi ya fa hi fi mo ko. Ya fe ya me ya fe, nesi ya fa hi fi mo ko. Asemene ri e ni na ni se.